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0: My child, you may not know me, but I know everything about you. I know when you sit down and when you rise up. I am familiar with all your ways. Even the very hairs on your head are numbered, for you were made in my image. In me you live and move and have your being, for you are my offspring. I knew you even before you were conceived. I chose you when I planned creation. You were not a mistake, for all your days are written in my book. I determined the exact time of your birth and where you would live. You are fearfully and wonderfully made. I knit you together in your mother's womb and brought you forth on the day you were born. I have been misrepresented by those who don't know me. I am not distant and angry, but am the complete expression of love. And it is my desire to lavish my love on you, simply because you are my child and I am your father. I offer you more than your earthly father ever could, for I am the perfect father. Every good gift that you receive comes from my hand, for I am your provider and I meet all your needs. My plan for your future has always been filled with hope, because I love you with an everlasting love. My thoughts toward you are countless as the sand on the seashore, and I rejoice over you with singing. I will never stop doing good to you, for you are my treasured possession. I desire to establish you with all my heart and all my soul, and I want to show you great and marvelous things. If you seek me with all your heart, you will find me. Delight in me, and I will give you the desires of your heart, for it is I who gave you those desires. I am able to do more for you than you could possibly imagine, for I am your greatest encourager. I am also the father who comforts you in all your troubles. When you are brokenhearted, I am close to you. As a shepherd carries a lamb, I have carried you close to my heart. One day, I will wipe away every tear from your eyes, and I'll take away all the pain you have suffered on this earth. I am your father, and I love you even as I love my son Jesus. For in Jesus, my love for you is revealed. He is the exact representation of my being. He came to demonstrate that I am for you, not against you, and to tell you that I am not counting your sins. Jesus died so that you and I could be reconciled. His death was the ultimate expression of my love for you. I gave up everything I loved that I might gain your love. If you receive the gift of my son Jesus, you receive me. And nothing will ever separate you from my love again. Come home and I'll throw the biggest party heaven has ever seen. I have always been father, and will always be father. My question is, will you be my child? I am waiting for you. Love, your dad. Almighty God.
1: Why is Christian fellowship so important? The Sabbath becomes sweeter when we have fellowship with one another. Hebrews 10 verses 24 and 25 reminds us that fellowship provides encouragement. It says, "And let us consider one another in order to stir up love and good works, not forsaking the assembling of ourselves together, as in the manner of some, but exhorting or encouraging one another, and so much the more as you see the day of His second coming approaching. Those who follow Jesus also live the life that He lived. When Jesus was on earth, He showed us how to keep the Sabbath day. He spent time fellowshipping and taking part in worship services. Happy Sabbath.
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2: Are you excited to meet Jesus without any distractions? God has set a special day to intentionally meet with us. James 4 verse 8 speaks the following beautiful words over your life. Come near to God, and He will come near to you. God invites us to pray to Him anytime, anywhere. But the Sabbath is a special day that allows us to focus on connecting with God more deeply, without the distractions of everything else. We don't have to feel rushed or hampered by the demands of the work week. Find rest in Him. Happy Sabbath.
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3: What are the things that hinder you from fully receiving Jesus' grace? 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